0: Oh, the dedication goes to my father, Edda John Kwabra. 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I know, made dedicating in Adia Manasa, and there, I would die, Radi Eddy, I feel I can feel home, not any or celebrating them, and there, and you know.
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1: 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of fro sell back in home your faculty and swear japa stand to say ya I and in your hand did you make a show and sa very dear on now come with ya see born who buy out home my sem breast one in a baby shame radi yes so say it's an sorry church for penalty, no, but no gum, like a safe mo, he is to deem unty. Amen.
3: Amen. But what addition, as so said, in your do a kind of no more handwritten to me if you didn't know from Penny Bright, Ewaha, Penny the Chain, so Ewaha, and I guess you don't call, and also Ewaha. Edda, my uncle addition, you are a commodore higher.
2: Okay.
3: Bejite akwaba.
2: Yeja baba.
3: Very bright akwaba.
2: Yeja.
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3: Na wotwetwe mu no yesua bibi efa. Adesua etoso enwotwe. Kristo, we sorry and mutum
2: to me.
3: Okemfu ni odimae a. Ba ne sem e kire se wodi wiase. So enkunim. Paul kan yo se Kristo wu ye no wan sorry a. Ka enyina ndi no eye. Mario pise. Kroto vongo ma ah, it be kind, and then you toss me, no, no, no, but me and saying, you know,
2: yes,
3: yeah, a brennan tea, you call at the share tossu and cono, or say, or some eduma, ah, or do, and a Kenya, or some eduma, ah, or do, and a Kenya. It just was so much maybe over, or do, and Kenya, but be or do any mono, a your how. In the carbos and what the man couldn't have found a tossum, you know, a trim in your moon nine.
4: Sika FM!
3: Now me free Akuma, free Akuma, I'm here. Any amateur P more edding is so be brie. Now me tremor. And yes, any me re a beho. And yes, any am a re beho. Now emum, send a mobile or dock a sia, oh, mamma. Paul. Someone, okay, and if you know for you, I did my poor and your man, a boss, a Corinthians, and for never be a cost or no, and yet, Nana, Trasso, or Nuancasaco. There's one team in Conintino who has it was yes, seen it, Trasia, or Tre, Gratana,

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4: Brother dear, no sa to have or do and she say ah
2: Erisa Kra Esatra
4: or do and she say ah Erisa. See who no say a binum ewo kurunta or jipor trim upon a ne don huchi and ne a baby say in tipotin bim na quant to which say ah is a son. Was an upon she say moon or ne is a oko Macedonia.
2: Macedonia.
4: But I know this is more we are a free Timothy and channel. A big has us a corrupt. It's a corrupt as a phenomena. How can crowd?
2: Happy, yes, I
4: know. Yes, aha, and I want to say a debiane is out to be a normal woman. Need you, dear, dear, dear, no woman in Tino, no more baby phone. To buy an assign, HF, sir. You have no name, wife.
1: Sick, I am.
0: Game my old phone so papa and my can once a month to call my ministry. You buy a Mokan once a
2: month.
0: And I'm the Yakon was our bonnet. I was
2: away.
0: You don't take care anymore. That's why I'm watching and cock car no more. Not a cushia, conchia, be a wound to me say wound. And doing a track and one, my uncle to baby. Not for I've been in there, see when him send me a BBC. Ube to me, eh? Also, Casa will die. But I pray, dear, empty a year, Sabi Subabia, a bedini papa, boom, send it to the end of the year, mana, obedient, radiate you. Now, so I say, a Kenyan weather, empty a dear man, a ma po, as I am, she say, fine.
2: You say, a man about Paul, a tea, you know, by a co, and he said, Ubini Neja, yere ada. A man about a colonel. Die to so bia mo nso no e Paul
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2: 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I said, we see now how past the room may be a some who will fool into Curano. 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Now some night away. No one to me answer what problem. 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And to Napoleon, you say, say, dear war, you who saw the Hobbes, you will be who? Yami Pegano. Now, Miss Ardin and Quamemano, and Mokoya Juma. Now, Fadia, and Nipabiato, and Abrabasam Egras of Numa, Fadia, and Yaman Quay, and to what Tiano, I will hear Nadius of the corner, and I be permanent, said Debbie, and yet Trecata, Nasaka, Kobe, and Fufro. 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
3: kakra me kan se or say or don't share a sacra. If a brand of my sir, as you know, but you compare now and say, be brave a yabba serenum. And say, a do baby, nay a buff for ye, wimra, Safariano, from dinner conference catches the intrum,
2: a trim.
3: Be see, or yasurum, I enter ye. 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
3: said, Daniel Cobani, Diacon, a soft for softenery. Nanuna, here. 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
4: A dear, I would rather dinner's out to a banana general. I say, Chache, any old
3: brown,
4: 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But okay, Kaibos and me are dinning in Anna, a tree is a bear porridge, tree, grandam. Not at that, no more she.
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2: 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We say, Yawa, that the only woman Napoli dear who's in the say, I fear the one young crafty, Sito. I want to catch a man on the first telephone. You are my boba. I say, oh, couldn't you suffer? No,
1: 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I
2: said, I'd ready, pa. As we say, send me and some of the tea in now. Then you know, it was Miss Safua. What bring the moja? I need you see what I'm now. Failure as a Friday. I said, Nan and Nasso. 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
2: No,
0: no, no, no,
3: no,
2: no, no, no, no,
0: no, no, no, no, no, no, no, no, no,
2: no, no, no, no, no, no, no, no,
3: no, no, no, no, no, no, no, no, no, no, no, no, no, no, no, no, no, no, no, no, no, no, no, no, no, no, no, no, no, no, no, no, no, no, no, no, no, no, no, no, no, no, no, no, no, no, no, no, no, no, no, no, no, no, no, no, no, no, no, no, no, no, no, no, no, no, no, no, no, no, no, no, no, Ewe mne yano kwa, ime take over. 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
1: sick I am from
3: Pandin. 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
0: But ode, hon, I just do the Maya T4. 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Yeah, you say, you know, I'm with me there.

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1: Come on, Mama, you need me as in you know the order.
0: Amen. 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
1: The pain, the cancer.
2: Sika FM.
1: Bra, na you walk to be a ye giddy say any. 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And now say, Juma no eji en sise a o ye so be ko
2: koro
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0: mi da se
1: aha e chiri ni pesu ya
0: Yes, sir.
1: Oh, fine.
0: Fine. Mr. KD boss mine. Papa, all the monkey come on to them.
2: In fact, we are the pa, we are the then you see, then you see, the Winnie Pata, Joshua, Josiah. Legend, the child will be a.
0: Your call time and to let you. Hey, you're doing your
2: body
0: and a blight.
2: The
0: blight. You have to be the boss man and you're going to come away. Okay, so when I say, you have to be the boss man, you have to be the frafo. In fact, you have to be the frafo. You have to be the frafo. You have to be the frafo. You have to be the frafo. Mr. K, the boss man. I'm going to Evangelist. Evangelist, good morning. Evangelist.
3: Hello.
0: Evangelist, what's the name?
3: Hello.
0: Oh. And now, how are you coming here? Sibo.
3: Let
0: me bomb my name, what's your
3: name? I'm 10 years.
0: Oh, sir, my boy.
3: I'm a tear.
0: Hey, my boy, Samarani.
3: I said, I want you, I
0: mean. Ah, that's the Samarani, I'm a boy, you know, it's over here, my Samaba.
3: What would that be?
4: Sit down, sir.
3: I'm here opening the chain. The bright and the Cathy John and our woman was on the chow. And a party shadow the mind or Suma or then a Kenya. Paul, I dear Monsieur Fino, when he said, not will you be a or can of pray. Not he so no, and rain, no, not or gene, any panel. It is going to ask for no, and someone else will win. 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
0: 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Anna, I also for whatever Mr. Papa, but to friend, yeah. Hey, Pastor Fred, the little workers for an asset here. The little Pastor Fred workers for Pastor Fred, that's it here. The little workers, I'm going to ask you something. What's the same? The new workers, they don't want for a man. The little workers, Pastor Fred. But I'm more Pastor Fred than me opening the Jeffrey. More Pastor Fred, I want to just tell you, I do so on in your case. Maybe no baby case is the first of one room in your case. Pastor Fred, me new case, Papa. Mamicha, Pastor Eric Osaye Bois. Or so for Eric Osaye Bois. Yeah, my papa. Hey, maybe I don't know the minimum fiano, a confess of the boom. A simple penny. Eh? 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Never saw them, how manage Jimmy? It's a mommy fancy her, and I'm licensing her, me pa brutal. More fun to me.
5: Maminka, and I will hear you come as somebody to
6: you. Massam. And that the woman is say, Nen, why I'm from a swore crana. The attorney say, I'm from a swore abedegra.
7: You can't
6: bedroom. 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
7: I thought that
8: I
7: said,
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0: Dr. Adodoro Kwame, Dr. Good morning. 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
0: Atobias.
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6: Papa, Papa. Come up. Come up.
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0: 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Come
6: 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Come up. Come
4: 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Come up.
0: 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Come up. 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
6: 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Come up. Come up. 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
4: 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But children are doing it, also children are doing it, or no, so do baby, or see the being in the same penny for Miss Remo. As I call baby, I can't no more cows who may pamacho some uncanny year, Miss Remo Fincher. So where they need to
6: be,
4: I
6: will
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0: 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how no the man is very good into Russia the few songs are eye offense commercial eye radio anthems in eye nwom on future omo omo use light words at the tonum the narrative angela ne blow baby if you die make it end fire me not kakarika gum if you think they use very simple ways to go by
1: as a street in
0: but those days you know I say Oman Buadjo. I say Bedaye Yeni Sumina Su. And now to Bedaye quite done. They know be them Bedaye. But it's the phone name Bedaye. They enjoy their songs.
1: I'm in black and white TV.
0: TV. So strong man there. Say I'm really here now. So no, I'm people be here in front of me. Say I'm here. It's viable. But I'm here in Erani.
1: Eti, are you telling me, sir, say if you are a person who catch here, no way, sir, no one here will be
0: here. Don't you mean I'm here? Soon, I'm here. Strong man Erani. There's nothing you can do about only rap no yen. Start on obey you.
1: Prophet Eba.
0: Chai. Cobra.
1: Prophet Akasa Azana Mako eh unique so.
2: Asem na eh 80 kan no. Me disagree with him big time 100% bra.
1: 1 minute.
2: Oh yes, because strong man and era man or no. And obiente strong man in simo yusu we. Onyusu ambiguous ways. Nemum o yusu ten bia e wonnuma ye fe no word play enye ambiguous word play eye asem a make manasi asem so so catch him say strong man
0: o asem no e ma asem no wrem
1: onti san ka me
3: e ona asem no
0: me ka say strong man e yusu ambiguous me say heavy words nti say won chia say heavy words na musa me ka say yusu ambiguous words enti na me ma example say
1: na heavy
0: the heavy words enye ambiguous
1: very ambiguous
0: no relax no relax anu enye ambiguous e heavy enye ambiguous
2: o dey say e heavy impa
0: ambiguous na small kan
2: o dey
0: and coordinate no less o nya botre
2: nya botre matewas you
0: ambiguous and say ma and coordinate ma it doesn't make sense
2: it matewas
0: so complicated
2: okay matewas
0: I say the telephone you so heavy so I give you example say obi atonyum say atamfo motion complicated ko twa man say complicated
2: me pa cho matias
0: e heavy word
2: me pa cho matias it ma mean to us
0: no no try answer
1: eh
0: that
1: is no control
0: no on miss quote me
1: it is say
0: what no on call there no that's fine I'm not saying complicated no you get me wrong say you so ambiguous
1: it
0: is heavy words
1: it is
0: you based on the heavy words and then make
1: it is macho heavy words
2: so you see heavy words sir
1: heavy words
2: me pese it be ma me heavy words the way the fa check kakra me pese obe ma me heavy words ni be because unim me si se otie strong man sam na o kan won nnum nnum a o you can relate but se ko ka che me se e bia word play no ene nei o mo mo tie nnum anti word play ase it e ma strong man in same tie difficult because strong man no o be ka che o se
0: na exactly what I said
2: o be ka che o se
1: ba mo me nti strong man mo me nti strong man.

0: Adio, what's this? This is more idea of Boompa, live here on 89.5. I just say.
1: Not Orcas, a strong man. I was different era.
0: Me call best Dave, so I'm killing you guys. Dave, my minty on I am
2: Quentin.
0: That's right.
2: Strong man who watching you, the Odia Gabachi Mariachi. Winning, baby.
0: Yeah, you know watching you.
2: I don't mean no jetting here. Maybe I'll burn you into Adrianko.
0: And
2: the
0: uncle.
2: Winning, baby. Let's look at or artist in focus for the day.
0: And I'm
2: it's the minimum one when I'm the best maker. Instead of saying me criticize it, baby. Unim.
0: What is Unim, Mamiana?
2: Oh, say about the family life, they are said that social media. You know, so you know, baby, all day.
0: But we saw they are now turning artists.
2: No, wait, that's why I call her. I did. Oh, no, I'm my era. So I call
0: her. Okay.
2: Just say, now I am penisim. Sana mekano.
0: Okay.
2: Now, at, yeah. I took him in a race, first worker. Any asema Mario Kenya, I asem grow now. Now, asem we make eyes every angel from any more. Now, and the dusty war, Nana, or Chamico, I'm one, I'm a small. And any acas, yes, you swan. Because of this word playing, some kakrakaka, yea, where as we and penis him. Nana, and the dusty, because he had the same problem, I had the same problem, or Chamico, I had the same problem. But, see, I engine is here, because here, they see as we and penis him. And they say, when you see, because I've we and cockrasm, ye can ye. What do you say? I want to whap him. It's a summer. I told twice of a Kenyan and he said, Ogas and Yan Erano. Oh, Pierre Mutam or Chame Kwame money at Nijinaso. As a Colabia as a cracker, person no more competing. And a hono, which was almost Miano. It's a drone one error, say no. A medical money at the Oscar no boot for boot no. Why no so a penny? It's a moon to me no almost on your day. Because I don't be for no more yanwa. Eh ya hwen sama oka. Ya no be so refer to sa kaboom ba kwi de se kwaku smoke medical mo se omo nu sa wono nanim.
0: Okay.
2: Well, me wa us in reality no ka omo ya o mate fo. But because of sa kwade na o ye if entertainment no. And I mate makacha o se se e ka word play pa.
0: Bueno. Masa.
2: Obi entimi no. And na o se o pe beef 70 no.
3: Word play.
2: So me, I'm just trying to talk about him and talk about his good attributes.
0: Mm-hmm.
2: Word play or powerful. Beef or choirs will be anywhere or lose here. What do you say? We are on Nick Smoke, we are on the medical and quite an ass, I say, because of a bomb medical punchlines, man. We'll be able to say,
0: I would tell medical, so the end there.
2: But here, you know.
0: Okay.
2: Says Adam beef no tea we on Saturday so we are where will is it June and where is it July it do say
0: che
2: and we are 2010 and we are 24th just say it in who here but the guy is great wow na adie ba ko a me ho no ho say say we tie tie ma big show spy say one share anybody more so the one steady pass yes o2 arena yes chatta wallet so and one bi more and one no di nyansa kwan bi Nancy, the latest interview be a bit here. Was on the say he has a crane, a wedding, a CEO, birthday party, as you know, baby. Nancy, what did I say? Nancy, I can't be answer. And what you didn't change. So, but I you know, me congratulate you.
0: But I'm
2: not going to say, I didn't know one.
0: Okay,
2: walk by error. 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
0: ra se
2: we analysis na
0: Mario
1: yeah
0: me ma 1 minute
1: Benton
0: say
1: I need to anger
0: issue le dem
1: me bon snap
0: anti wa na try na sa snap no
1: strong man baby a ye strong at a word play.
3: It's not
1: punchy as ye. Ain't you know? Na the entire ma eat ya some me bear moon say or say a nyan error. Sa error na strong man by no. Nay an error because of or t word play as ye dienum. And say heavy word if that is the word that now to use wa. Strong man ain't use heavy word but word play no ye master. It was here now seminar work and the entire wolf and heaven is a only mean connected because of where you should word play. So, the catcher was a Unias as a bow bass baby. Till
0: this is
1: a yeah, answer a word play. No, you should now some more can say a common or because Minas as a by more bass baby not bass in this is a person or chess and seminar work can or to me my bass baby. A business also onions over your coup.
0: Yeah.
1: And some no can I come on to you. ba wo na sesa wo te se well play na o yusu na ase a kire sen enti ni era mu an wo wo no
4: no
1: wo te do kan ase so o yusu
0: ono ne de na emu nya du nchan ene die
1: enti na me cho se eya well play na ma wo fa asem
4: ne dia mu fa
1: ti ese se wo te music ase a wo te ni well play na se
0: okay
1: ba wo yusu common word a wo hu ne da bia no ano we eh akwasi ama uga mo ba ene ada de Ghana for jo eh word play so ati ase so obeka cho se enka menko se afia pantim na menko se afia ase but e afia 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
0: am ewuga dia wo kan dia sa well play we dey profane chan
1: o meto as ba na me ma example also bu an o tifie na well play on ti ase ti well play ni e asem obi pesa o kan na won ntima an kan straight to you na mo wo yusu well di bi dia si anan eno ni well play sa no man na strong man here ni mo ba strong man be delivery flow any those things now he is very good and era na wo no on the best era
0: and I say
2: one minute come now very good and I say only say me be fear say me can say me say wo sunsun mo ha na say me can no ntia say say sunsun mo ha akas sunsun ma say man sunsun music sunsun mo say sunsun mo ha won ntia me can say so
0: it come dey sunsun mo ha
2: I'm not surprised say Kwame is arguing ting but some all can in answer it's aligned with asman me can now o say strong man e won era. And you are the same person saying so un and tia boy, you know, on to me and hate you. I say, as for Obio on error, and you are still finding difficulty
1: the target
2: to score relax. To see the reason why intending panel embroidery. Obio on error, you don't fight to relax. Relax. And don't confuse yourself. Who was in the panel? I want error. You are still asking so who nanti and impano come to me and blow no yes say to obi one error on fight to blow. Now make catch on say men cast a strong man you good that men cast our me sure you good. But every way I still repeat up before my before to me. Ever not team I am wrong and any error ni. I also am saying sir what's in impano about no control. Control. And they are saying sir o strong man or you sue if a word play and or born you
1: yes
2: yes I kind so please you was play just say the word play no or you sue no it's either light or heavy
0: by strong
2: yes to nimpan now you sue word play is it say or and catch come so on to strong man rap back on them on to me to but I'm going to smoke rap about transformer then they hit you I don't call me and to me mama a strong man that is transformer I know your rap transformer your rap I don't know. I don't know. I don't know. I don't know. I don't know. I don't know. I don't know. I don't know. I don't know. I don't know. I don't know. I don't know. I don't know. I don't know. I don't know. I don't know. I don't know. I don't know. I don't know. I don't know. I don't know. I don't know. I don't know. I don't know. I don't know. I don't know. I don't know. So don't argue with yourself. Because you say, Susum, strong man, your hand also walk. And
0: oh, the five year old 8.5 at your papa. Mommy, come in. Yeah, life here on 8.5.

0: are back here live here on 89.5 open in Kessie. Barowski and I what it nini Sabri and Casano and come out me pamucho Miss Ramo. We are back, why? Miss Ramo. Show no moon yamfa. Yes, may a tear for me pamucho pa Yaba. Arehosem Kessie, I see, say. 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my jam for quite has here or more year. What do you best donations in here? They are DB person more trials or baby feed. Now, Yanko Panda Roma, a young and TSA, young Casa, a high commissioner, our war UK. And the Bible to just say a branchy. So I am not say, continue here. If you are nearby, there, a coin be on the first or my dinner baby feed on the first or the number, Naja, or no ba. Na sumjuye so sweti miyaba mishasi ya ne kwa mariwe na medu wa bumu wa misadi wa bumu na fiya saatu waso minu ya bema bra oti Barowski
1: yeah
0: bebe na atia branchi wi nene ache
1: wache and
0: chewaba kura atengi se 2-7
1: era of of rampon samu jina su gidi kufinti yeah. Money adi adeno
0: yeah
1: ati na he was a DJ right
0: yeah
1: DJ Barowski
0: yeah.
1: Yeah, then time now of Rampon Sam Bidin also giddy, and I think now you go with them. She said the Lumba new face, you know, now a yeah, this rapper, and I'm giddy.
0: Makani.
1: So I say, it's you know, Obinasa Iran. Now, it may be of Rampon Sam call for me, you could feed you will say, we follow along because now we hardly hear from him. So, say recently, a better says, we relocated to AUK. Buju Adiana Barowski nam no e beto musician bia onim ne oyɛ baabi opɛso okɔ ani di ekuta no e beto musician bia until I've said this time without number say wo ye musician na onim dia opɛso oyɛ ni baabi opɛso okɔ a onu su focus
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2: obi abi rest obi abi tu
1: 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I stand say, "Ebi amate me sister, energy beat my baba." 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Na wo da bonting, e wi e ba e be show. E si o to a e be bo. For some when the person was our situation obi an adwen adwuma pe na situation we might be our own but you rightly saying quite difficult and problem for you today nti no obi be person we be our situation we mu
2: nya ne pe
1: nti no e dey nti no nti me ma back dey nti nti me ma back ni yensem bebre because we get dey bi we chire wa say dey no nti me picking up biem e dey na nkrofo be ka fa ho anu nti na buja ameta aka se Adia Edin of Ewiase Bebra, so many people are craving for it. A stardom, celebrity, superstar, as he can count. Stardom, celebrity, superstar, as he can count. Who are such situation in my own? And now our addiction epic. Our addiction epic. It is ensembi na unim numa. 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
2: Be addicted.
1: Be addicted. Say, what's in the BB? You smoke BB. And the man when he's here, we are more because we are locked up.
2: Yeah.
1: And your baby and it's me called you. See, see. It's a man. Yes, I didn't more. Say, be yard, be cover things up. Minima dia Baroski. Me who saw ye BB Bonnie Biada. But me kasa as stardom as a whole. Say, woman, they are craving for, dying for. They want to be. That's the. They have to be very careful. Because and same be saying necessary what here now the show would you your musicians be here on my relocation they are better off they are not doing music anymore but they are better off
2: and even some are doing music
1: some are doing music but just say if you crying
2: yeah because I mean you are flocking
1: stuff yeah so what I say but me cry them a call era of obi or onye music ni bimba they are better off because or ten once said the music has end
2: now when you say unia kabu masaya nyum de
1: you see some of them bebre onum say pop skin money ada di na omo on they are okay t flow money ada di they are okay
2: yeah
1: so what I say ye bit mom regizip money ada onye ni marriage aba ni nyum to money ada oda to e na juma anya marriage issue wa he is okay ti baza me cho say so your relocation no now tell one say I'm done with music because I'm a different mantle you be okay but say o ko duro onum na say o pese hide out na ko akope dia you be in that state
2: mamen ko eh dave so dave
3: ojo mante
2: mamen che o ye nua be ma say say ankasa na eh ya kasa ye mame eh sabazita benson say so already so be be feed dia o de no be babo ko we are free return home
3: wache
2: kuntunu hwan ya
3: because yeso twi ahoma na ma na bibi kuram na abrabo no so bo na mba na ese quickly na no asisa o format
2: yeah.
3: Because at the end of the day you see if you continue to do the same thing and expect a different result are you oh yes now you kwase because why are there ba ko no ah
2: o dia wom
3: once same one. Oh yes baby edro no ye ntu nipa fo na ye nka no krenche nipa hwe ade a ato Baroski no he's not the first to but he celebrating tina yes, I need to call you. Can I for me bring a dab on you?
2: A lot.
3: Oh, yes.
2: A lot.
3: I don't know how practice. No. Yes, Nipa will bring a two. Oh, now a choir first to a mono. And I will say, any chance here, it's not TV and another radio, and so near Casa. Emma will be so avoid this idea. On Zena, Mario can be said, or you're not just oh, me pestano, my name is Tammy, you see me, you see. A two to us are quite
2: one. Baroski, you're not, you know.
3: A son or an adjunct. A yes, sir, so would you know? I can't come in Maca because the entire many American. Share. A young man, sir, made a crime, the example, crime is all quite America. Sometimes I don't know my boy, a ye, a hitia, or more copy American. And now, when you saw a star, confusing him so a star. No, Konya, a juma. 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be now so your Baroski now go pay UK now so that's your Baroski a why I found matter as a cleaner won ye because I won him the very first that be pay video no so no me am shame me visa be the guy is not healthy mentally but me tell him come can be there's nothing wrong with his brain no one more damn
2: oh debut na ah I am come
3: the because me person me chose one more damn na
2: so say we homeless
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2: at say the wo kwa wo akwi ni no
3: sa it will call baby swan to walk not so lucky purpose of an easy say me baroski to me call you cabana oh and I'm economy UK
2: man for the word struggle as your enemy
3: sir today as you do baby adapt yourself for your food oh senka me also tell me who say onye you know mentally are there no makuma to me but me be who say akwana peche no peche the trim na any dena what that one things because he still healthy onye are me boy I didn't think I want to see that from a dream, maybe a month for yet because Mazza, Kofoka, Juma, or my yet, and I went to the castle, I can see him when I was if you can say, and I bet you want some. Madame Fubako, would ye, for the sake of a moment, you see, I sent a region, the watch and the one here, ECG, Penny, or Amy Junior, 1 year of school. Oh, but Oka or Connor, catch him, say Dave, make a house of 4 years, 5 years, I'll be see. Oh, but it's a busy fear, cracker. To be answered, you might not know, okay, come here, I bet you want some. 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
3: na odo number
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2: because nwum na do be fi
3: na do be fi ati se wa anya wa na wa ye de wa to nwum
2: agba
3: wa atoka na right e ti asuma finally make catch Baroski ni say on born ho so Yankopon e dan asese infecting the brain. O ti ase. Now whoever is also
2: o ko pick up pictures na o ni commissioner chicha
3: na. O se o ko pick na ban. O the neighbor won't to the full year because abrabon e born buju e hu pa o. Se once she won yema ye. Ye kwa dey look ye o ye embrace to a information here. He say your bear makra na who is can one abrabon in hardo any contest me ba be ya be. O ma nyina wa mobo. O ti ase. Enti Barowski in the team bo muma say we won yan agumi are no.
1: Eh,
3: the best.
1: Madam, say,
4: I'm a cassa baby.
2: I hear you have my home command here, but
4: now, Obia war. Son of no tea famous.
2: Okay.
4: Obia war. A deep understanding of what fame at here and who a famous person at here. And T. Nansena, Omoya radio program, Beno Bisa say. Why na we name na be your classmate to school and name or your popular bonnie be a name? Maybe your phone line is not too much. I'm trying to tell you, obia understanding of what fame it is. O classmate be on a cool school and name, or you famous. And I wouldn't even know from Colabri, or you famous. Maybe your phone line to see my friend. Oh, me them will be break cry. I'm so okay, chairman, and Tiboya Baku. Oh, yeah, to crew. I'm say, Tina, like a pobia or a famous or bundle. I said, oh, yaw tokro. Now yaw tokro, oh boy, me, minimum, us, ah, yaw toko, a famous. Obianim knows, okay, the yaw tokro, then, now, ah, yaw tokro, oba, me, aha, me, amitia, yaw tokro, a momo, obianim, where ya. Oda, oda, opa, I'm do the shum cry, yaw tokro, by mum, obianim. Tia toko de popular by your classmates.
2: Ya to graduate di.
4: O school you say. Ya toko my classmate. Your primary school. What did it din?
5: Omwanzo.
4: Ya toko so din din where we are home. Yes, I na do the show for ya toko baba by mum mama. Into obi how na understanding to what and how our film at here. A lot has been said here. But my simple question is, I can't be brave. But you see, when I can say senior man oko yike on still nano now pursue music. No, for a very long time the NTS senior man cry I am from UK to say a stone a what I can say is what is happening to Barowski no? Yen susu en sipo because kobna sometimes life happens. That doesn't mean say unifocus.
2: Okay.
4: That doesn't mean say uni plan. I don't think say cinema to Kwanko UK say okoda bontio. Nobody would do that. But when life happens, sometimes there's nothing you can do about it.
2: BC I won't mean your
4: show. When life happens, there's nothing you can do about it. Dave, baby, if you make a one life happens, I also want to ask an M1.
3: Maybe Papa Tias or Kevich, or say, Dave, may I know who be Pierre Namity and BB and Mommy? If I'm in Nipper, you say P, meaning Grammys are for sorry, sir. Opa, my main chibi. Let's assume.
4: You see, let me shoot best Dave on one leg. Best Dave, and I can't have before such a show, say, I dare any say. Sikeni abe here ni sad near yapa. Nti sikeni be no obenye ska baka se. Mi sikeni manya ndemi be dia manasa na mu akokire mi.
2: Bibi na besi.
4: Life happens there but yes life happens.
3: There's a lack of proper planning.
4: Why not to grow more only plans? Hoya.
3: So plans ni failure na proper
4: plan. Nti failure life na happen. Nti Barowski je na ye kan no. Kobra. Nem ka se ne in this is sipo. So alcohol with vision. And a plans no here and I'm go through a life happened. Okoho would say, be being in the so, Oko Yike ho, na then do not Ojo Yike ho, na bro only vision, biya so, Oko Nam Yike ho, kaza, na, afi, Oko Da Bontine, is joined to a mono.
2: BBSC.
4: Ah, who does that? Inti Yensu Sun Sipo. Na, ye ma, nimpanche say, life happens. Ado be biya, moninda ho, say, mpa bono babwa, boni ye, idumano baya, yen ye, anything at all can happen. Eh, yari nkwane edumane babo fom. Obi wo sika ene oni kapre onyare. Bibi na nkoyi.
3: What decision taking?
4: Obi akoye wrong investment.
2: Yeah,
4: e ka. Ajegu. E den e buy.
2: No.
4: It happens.
3: It boils down to
5: bad management and
4: bad. Dave Upa. Oh, Dave. If you have coin, the catcher was said, San Nanas Shatta Ayo, oh, Stoneboy, Corner Pasenka, or on Corner Choir, Catcher and Fonsa, or Monk Stoneboy, so not then Macamus Obua. In Grasse and Abon Pabidin, yes, about you see, I mean, can we? SM fans boss on Satawali. On seeing Stoneboy be beer, my banning new one, the only thing that Satawali ever seen Stoneboy pay age, probably maybe in California for time.
6: Ah, what's it there?
4: The only thing that I want to reach Stoneboy, I was asking so, age. Asa, a noon.
6: The king of music.
4: Why cannot? A yourself a claim.
5: But I still more as emperors, or more boss.
4: Why now?
5: Well, I get a beman.
4: If I reset, I can say, okay, I research in Africa, I Africa, I call in Satawale, one of them who say, oh, yeah, king of music. Oh, be attached to that, so come and be a body on Adam Bonham. And landlord, I have body. So, in person, what makes you a king over Stoneboy?
7: Hold on. That's a good question. Because a young guy, you are, eh? You are Santi Hini, and I walk garment. So, means that.
5: For sure.
7: And baby, I will free no, so, O king, I will ha. No, I find a son. Se gamanche che king so ho na obi so afa gamanche so sa we any argument what must say enye that's a good question don't say yen na yo anu eh yo wa santi hini ene e wo gamanche so ni sa
2: Pacha, that's a good question mamintio that's a good question
6: one okay Bantin.
2: That's a good
6: Satawali now, so
2: and a good answer came
6: right. Okay, that's what I say. Asama is Satawali can you say, then a man yet dance or king over other dance or musician? Aye, then or say a good question, but on my wrong answer. But when your good question, there just what the question has intended you good to you. Yes. Good question. Now, when Timama good answer, and it's a wanted question, and I said, no, only answer to it. Would you now dance or can now?
8: I feel, yes, Papa
6: Yankasa.
8: Yes, Papa. I also know Emu as becoming an MP, also Emu as becoming president.
2: But your wallet was who aim us to become a president. I know some of our count.
6: All right.
2: Now, a brand GH1, any near interview, you know. As I would GH1, I'm about to say, of GH1, HTV3. I know I'm say, yeah, I'm going to comment.
6: Buju, Satawali, you know, I'm now, I'm beginning to understand. Shatawa Leon and begin to understand this. The entire on town queen interview, onim kasa. Oh, problem. And unti and on town queen interview. To the other, I say, after interview, you know, a baby gives Stone Boy up. And my mouth from him, quality, sir, Stone Boy was seen on Shatawali. And my mouth from how talented our Stone Boy is seen Shatawali because. Question Bia Ubebusano, on Timimau, concrete answer you can sit on.
2: Let us
6: say we are dance walking.
3: Dave,
6: Anna,
3: Banton,
2: Manjil,
3: Shatawale needs to homeboy in same way any answers are Shatawale buying. It boils down to just one thing. You see, if you can't convince them, confuse them. And maybe I know they are confusing us.
2: If you can't confuse them.
3: To a confuse them, but for the benefit of. Omo a esu baroski ni omo e fi se hia omo omo timi ma back no meme papa se mo ka che ma me nka bi nchira omo no omo emfamfa po onse me ka che ose me ti ai mi wi a opa je me ka ki je me fi e ki je mi bia na mi nya me
2: nko
3: ene me health o re me some choice I will still survive me papa se ku si for mo a
2: example bi wa ya men sai
3: opa un fo ni adwuma ye ko na sika ni bi ka si wa ko
9: kro ma ajo fi ajo ka
3: I will still survive
9: wo uti we
3: ena me chok me for survive and every mama nka na tie fo ntie bi
9: am for opa on trust e si a
3: perfect
9: e ti me chok na me na
3: chok na buju
9: me si for
3: 10 years ne
9: eh
3: e ti
2: me
9: fa that
2: will happen bible musika ni nkura wan ji
3: no e
9: ti am fa
3: oh buju
9: dey me chok dey
3: can happen to you
9: I want it proper
3: 30 seconds tie me chok formula no eh mo ji wiade me ye na me ka chok no me wo me nkwa e o ma ho den eh fine e no kwa de ye ho na me hwe ye fa ni say me wo ma ho den me boa e ti me si formula say bi twata ye adwuma ye fa certificate na ye o Oh, refuge, you were
2: my name. I want for you.
3: Yeah, more for four. Oh, yes, can you be any fear anymore for a obina? Go and do your research very well. So person uye ye wa braboma. Learn to give. Who give wa eh? Mario Kay we see from obi ahuru ka ne fefefefe. O ti ase. 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Oh yes boy. Ara o ka bo zo fo no yes dey bi me boa. Bra me ana me feel say me huru che. E dey na obo ye ka che me.
2: Oh at least
3: take. Obo tip. Oni ask o di go didi.
2: Dey ase na okay.
3: Me che formula ye di. O di survive. Obo man tip.
2: Formula ne.
3: Tie me eh. Me chow kwa nam so obenye skani kwa fie awura.
2: Anso amso ye.
3: E bi de no. Atie, je bi do ye bi fo mu die. 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O ma go, me so bi tie o fie o. Ma ye money papo.
2: Atie fo pa, ye na mo ase, e de ye ni show ni besi. Yakupo ye shira o. Ye frame kwa bena buju. What is super unique Lion King birthday vonka. What is atoka me na Royce nka. Ara oti eye Kwame Mario. Eso so enka. And then, baby, I will be a yummy extra. We are friendly flavors on here, the brown. Maybe there be exactly 11 to 1 p.m. So, once you and Kabyama are dominant, you wish ya now to send it. Yet I must say, Emma Moniti, Papa.